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0: Number 5.

0: Number five on your alt six at six. This is pretty exciting. We're partnering with Alley Oop to transform Calgary into the center of youth basketball for the entire weekend.
1: Yeah, it's huge.
0: Hundreds of athletes, thousands of fans, 26 courts all under one roof. It's going to be like a little miniature March Madness. So if you love basketball, high energy competition, you can add Alley Oop onto your calendar. I mean, tickets are available at the door, and it's going to be going on all weekend long.
1: Taking place at Olympic Oval, just in Calgary here. Seems like it's going to be a super fun event.
0: So, I don't know. You can go pretty much
1: Oh my God, I just saw a picture.
0: Yeah, you can go pretty much any time on the weekend, May 29th to 31st. Just grab your tickets at the door. Check it out. I wish I could have competed in that.
1: You think you're good at volleyball?
0: No, this is basketball.
1: Oh!
0: Do you not know?
1: You think you're good at basketball?
0: Do you not know the difference between them?
1: Volleyball and basketball?
0: Yeah.
1: They both have balls.
0: Yeah.
1: They both have courts.
0: Yeah.
1: They both have nets.
0: Yeah.
1: So well, how could I differentiate?
0: I don't know. So easy for you to mix up. But I'm saying I wish I could compete because I think like this is like younger kids. And I'd finally feel like I was like an NBA level player, athlete out there. But I'm sure they could still cross me over.
1: What's
0: or something.
1: Your prerequisite? Tall?
0: I played in high school.
1: Sure. Tall?
0: I was a medium tier athlete.
1: He was tall.
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7: 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I'm picking the tracks this week. This is one that's like pretty old, but it blew up on the social medias recently.
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0: Violet Grohl, Thumb, number one on your alt 6 at 6. It's Ty and Millions. Do you go to the beach a lot?
1: No, almost never.
0: Yeah, me neither. I never really go. So I was shocked to learn this rule. In Sylvan Lake, you're not allowed to bring a tent to the beach.
1: Mm-hmm.
0: And I said, people bring tents to the beach?
1: I wouldn't know. I'm not a beach
0: person.
1: To
0: avoid the sun? Like, all my memories of the beach are no tents. I remember umbrellas being a thing.
1: I'm trying really hard not to, like, tell you why I'm not a beach person.
0: Why you're not a beach person?
1: Because my husband wants to go on every vacation that doesn't include beach. And the one time on our honeymoon when we were able to have a beach day on a vacation,
0: yeah,
1: it rained because he kept pushing it back, saying, I want to see the ruins. I want to go to the mall. I want to go to the museum. Boom, beach day rained out. So I wouldn't know. I'd never get to go to the beach.
0: And he did tell me if he was to go to Sylvan Lake, he wants to bring a tent. So
1: now there's another reason.
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0: Canadian rock royalty Sam Roberts Band is swinging by Spruce Meadows on June 19th. Metric returns to Calgary at the Southern Alberta Jubilee Auditorium on June 28th. Jimmy Eat World is performing at Spruce Meadows on July 3rd as part of the Live and Intimate Indoor Concert Series. And Our Lady Peace and Boy Golden are hitting the Coke Stage on July 5th.
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0: One of my favorite songs about being very cold. That's so cold. Balu Bergara. Just tying millions. We're out of here.
1: I don't think I have a favorite song about being cold. It's a very unique Ty Jordan thing, I think.
0: No, there's tons of them. What are you talking about?
1: I don't know what I'm talking about, ever.
0: You ever heard You're So Cold by Rolling Stones, you know?
1: What about that song?
0: The Frozen song from Frozen?
1: Yeah.
0: Yeah.
1: Cold didn't bother me anyway.
0: I never saw that movie.
1: What?
0: I never did.
1: Dude,
0: never did.
1: You clearly are not friends with children.
0: I'm not.
1: Oh, okay.
0: That's great. Hey, what's also not for children is our podcast.
1: Oh,
0: you
1: yeah.
0: can listen to it. This week, we've got Meat Cereal on it, and that's not like a band.
1: Sam and Logan had to do some editing on this one, but we left as much as we legally could.
2: 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In for Mariah.
1: Sorry for making fun of you so much this week. I feel like you've been my Elrod.
3: Elrod?
1: Lightning Rod.
0: I thought you meant like L. Ron Hubbard. Who is that?
1: You've been my L. Ron Hubbard, the guy that invented Scientology.
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0: Canadian rock royalty Sam Roberts Band is swinging by Spruce Meadows on June 19th. Metric returns to Calgary at the Southern Alberta Jubilee Auditorium on June 28th. 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And Our Lady Peace and Boy Golden are hitting the Coke Stage on July 5th.
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0: Canadian rock royalty Sam Roberts Band is swinging by Spruce Meadows on June 19th. Metric returns to Calgary at the Southern Alberta Jubilee Auditorium on June 28th. 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And Our Lady Peace and Boy Golden are hitting the Coke Stage on July 5th.
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0: Summer in Calgary hits different. When you're standing on the grass at Prince's Island Park, skyline behind you, speakers in front, the Bow River doing its thing just past the fence. 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
1: I don't know if you've noticed this, Beckler, but I haven't used self-tanner over the last few days.
2: I have not noticed the shift in your skin tone.
1: That's amazing, because I went from looking tan to looking dead. I really do. Like, if you look at me right now.
2: Okay, yeah, you're looking pretty.
1: Looking pretty pale.
2: Looking fair as the winter snow.
1: It's so funny because for so long, everybody's always like, how are you so tan? And I'm like, it's fake. It just makes me feel more alive.
2: Mm-hmm.
1: And then the last couple of days, I was like, let's see what my natural skin tone. Am I still pale as
2: you're
1: death?
2: Very
1: and
2: pale,
1: I sure am. Yeah.
2: Once or twice a week, I'll hit the self-tanner just to give yourself a little pop of color in the winter.
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2: When you're a white fella
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2: Canada.
1: Here I am. 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
2: You're the color of moonlight.
1: If Casper had a ghost, it would be me. 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
2: I'd screw Casper.
1: Okay,
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1: Winter Sleep hits the Palace Theater on June 11th. 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

0: what you may have missed last time on X Mornings with Beckler and Shauna.
1: As you may know, we don't do news anymore at the top of the hour. We used to.
2: Six, seven, eight.
1: We do news.
2: Quick little newscast.
1: A very quick little newscast.
2: Weather traffic.
1: Lots of people have been messaging us and being like, where's the news gone? Because, of course, you're used to it, and then now we don't do it anymore.
2: And we've given the same reasons to everybody. Well, there was a few reasons why we decided not to do the news anymore. Yeah. We were finding it hard to find stories that weren't just a huge bummer.
1: Yeah.
2: Sometimes the news is full of bummer stories.
1: Yep.
2: And

0: we don't think our show is really a bummer, so like kind of didn't fit the mood.
1: Also, kind of breaks format from our show usually, and if it's important enough, we'd talk about it in other ways, right? So you don't have to do it in this very formal news style that's pretty old school.
0: Yeah, didn't feel like us as much, but
1: yeah.
0: Anyway, we're trying out not doing the news right now.
1: We're giving it a go, but you guys have messages been like, hey, where is it? And I've noticed that a lot of people think that it's kind of an indicator for the top of the hour, right?
0: Yeah, I think the people who miss the news, it sounds like it's less to do with how we actually did the news and more to do with the fact that it was a marker in your routine, like in your day, right? Yep. Oh, it's 7 o'clock. They're doing the news. That means I need to be out the door by now. That sort of thing, right?
1: Yeah. So Britt yesterday, she said the same thing, and she was saying that she's a bit distraught by this. And she suggested that perhaps at the top of the hour instead, so we had a bit of a marker for these people, we could do a gong. Like bang a gong or something like that, which I was like, that's a pretty funny idea. We could do some sort of marker at the top of the hour.
0: We could.
1: It kind of would be
0: like
1: just
0: a big John Bonham gong. That'd be pretty cool.
1: It would be kind of fun, I was thinking. Like, I don't know. I would be fun to have a real live gong in here, too.
0: Whatever we do, it's going to happen 3 times a day, every day.
1: Right at the top of the hour.
0: Potentially forever. So it's like, got to be something that isn't like too annoying or intrusive.
1: Like an air horn that might be a little obnoxious or...
0: I was like, what if we just went, it's 7 o'clock and all is well.
1: That's true. Although I did look into gongs as well because then I got kind of excited about... I looked up used gongs on Amazon. I looked if I could...
0: Which gong site did you use?
1: So this is really funny. When I Googled used gongs, this Facebook page called used pre-owned gongs for sale popped up. It says this group is in place to assist those looking for secondhand gongs. And I'm like, enough people looking for secondhand gongs out there? Like,
0: that's a hot market.
1: It's a big trade for secondhand gongs. Yep. I guess so. So I could buy one from there, a little bit cheaper.
0: As a drummer, I always thought it'd be really cool to have a gong as part of your drum kit, but you'd be really tempted to overplay it.
1: You play it once and it's already too overpowered.
0: That's probably too much, right?
1: It's already too much.
0: And it's so big and they're not cheap, right? And you got to lug that thing around. And it's like, okay, well, I paid for this and I brought it. I'm going
1: to
0: hit it.
1: But we could just leave it in the studio here. We wouldn't have to transport anywhere. There's like a little corner I could picture it in. I could just go over there.
0: Gong corner
1: it, right? Go in gong corner. Shauna, go to gong corner.
0: So keep your eyes open for how much would we have to pay for a decent used gong?
1: So it looks like $200 or so.
0: Okay.
1: That's not bad.
0: It's not terrible.
1: No, maybe we could do a GoFundMe. All the people who are like...
0: A GoFundMe?
1: Nailed it.
0: I'll have gong puns if we have a gong.
1: Oh.
0: I'll be going
1: there's
0: going to
1: be a lot of gong puns. Yep.
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0: robots and AI can't really hear music, so why are they recommending it to you? 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Instead, we've got the Alt 6 at 6. Weekday afternoons at 6, X counts down 6 of the biggest alt tracks in Calgary. 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
1: Novel concept, right?
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2: 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Supporting local business.

0: it's one of the best times of the week. It's the Friday morning out of bed banger battle.
1: Yeah.
0: Beautiful Friday morning.
1: It's so nice out right now.
0: After a very nice week.
1: Yep.
0: We're going to take you into the weekend.
1: Let's do it.
0: It starts right here.
1: Mm-hmm.
0: Friend of the show, Kevin, has this week's pick.
1: Sweet.
0: And it's so strong, I'm thinking about maybe throwing my pick away.
1: Okay.
0: And playing something unorthodox.
1: Oh,
0: I don't know.
1: Oh, man. What is this?
0: It's going to be very tough to beat, I think.
1: I want to hear it now.
0: This is Kevin's pick. Your first of two this morning on the battle.

0: Friday morning out of bed banger battle, and that is your first song this morning.
1: Yeah.
0: Request in front of the show, Kevin, Ballroom Blitz by Sweet. That was a slightly different version than the one I'm used to, though.
1: Me too.
0: Like, I didn't recognize a couple of the little parts there. It sounded like maybe the production was different.
1: Yeah.
0: I don't know if I got that from some rare beast. I'm not sure, but that is a heater of a tune.
1: Mm-hmm. That's good. I'm curious to know what you have, though.
0: Hmm.
1: Mm-hmm.
0: Well, I saw that I was up against that song, and I was like, man, that's such a good banger. Like, do I try to compete with it, or do I just play something that I think is going to be fun?
1: I thought you were going to just play it again. Like, well, here's mine to get against
0: ballroom
1: that.
0: Ballroom Blitz
1: and
0: again?
1: And Ballroom Double-Double.
0: This is crazy. No, I actually, no. I was talking about this artist on our podcast this week, Shauna.
1: Yep.
0: We have a segment on there called What Are You Listening To Lately, where we share some of our own music obsessions lately.
1: Yeah.
0: And this is a guy that my brother showed me.
1: Right.
0: I'm doing something crazy here. I'm going with Unfamiliar for the Out of Bed Banger Battle, which usually does not work out. But
1: do it.
0: This is a fun song. All right.

0: and that is number two.
1: Yeah.
2: The Out of Bed Banger Battle. The artist is Dothi Fryer. He's Icelandic. And
1: yeah.
2: I don't even know if I'm saying it right. It's this strange letter. It's like a D, but like with an X through the top of it. And I don't know.
1: Yeah.
2: Dothi Fryer.
1: That's very Euro.
2: Euro
1: name.
2: Actually, he got famous for writing for Eurovision.
1: Well,
2: he had
1: that
2: a song in Eurovision.
1: Sense. That's great.
2: Yeah. And my brother showed me him, and I've just been jamming to that.
1: That's a big fan.
2: Ever since. Yeah. The whole album is good.
1: Yeah.
2: I'm adding up the votes.
1: Yeah.
2: It's tight.
1: Oh, it is tight.
2: It's tight. Votes trickling in right now. What do you think?
1: I think you won, Beckler.
2: You think I won?
1: I think you won.
2: Man, either way, it's close.
1: It's damn tight,
2: it's
1: which
2: very
1: is what
2: close.
1: You want,
2: yeah.
1: man.
2: Couple of fun songs on a Friday
1: that
2: morning.
1: That is great.
2: That's what we're going for.
1: Love it.
2: How are you now, Shauna?
1: I'm great. How are you?
2: I'm good. It's so warm out this morning.
1: Yeah, and it's humid again.
2: It's 20 degrees right now.
1: It's crazy.
2: Yeah. Yep. It's only 48% humidity, but it feels way warmer than that. The air feels thick.
1: It is. Well, you can tell by my hair, because it gets real, like, frizzy and even more crazy than normal, which you wouldn't think, is possible, but it does. I can, like, I'll look in the mirror and there's, like, little just frizz, and you're like, great, that just really adds to it. It's even better. So, yeah.
2: Today's the last kind of nice day. There is a good chance of showers, risk of a thunderstorm today. But then we get into some cooler temperatures and some rain over the next, like...
1: It looks gross next week.
2: 4 or 5 days?
1: But we need the rain, so
2: sure.
1: You know what? That's fine.
2: Yeah, I'm not going to complain.
1: Nope.
2: Some nice, cool rain.
1: Yeah.
2: Yeah. 403-238-9929 is the number if you need to get in touch with us. And if you have a song that you think would work for the Out of Bed Banger or the Out of Bed Banger Battle, if it's good enough.
1: Yeah.
2: We'll take a look at that, too.
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1: Calgary and Edmonton will square off tonight to wrap up their CFL preseasons. 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
9: It's 19 right now, high of 27 today, with a good chance of showers and the risk of a thunderstorm.
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0: It's time for...
1: Oh, the Friday, morning pizza. It caught me sleeping over here.
0: Yeah, you did. It's fine. No, it's fine. It's fine.
1: I disrespected the pizza.
0: Cheese. Ready for it?
1: Yeah.
0: Okay. I don't know if I know this song.
2: Well, Philly Sam, he had a pizza nose. Pizza Paula wouldn't give him no dough.
0: To Bob Dylan.
3: Yes, I was
2: going to
3: say.
2: Where remake. Can I go? Willie said there's only one place I know. Sam said, tell me quick, man. I got to run.
0: It's Highway 61.
1: Okay.
0: I don't know what.
1: Where's the pizza part of
0: Highway
1: that?
0: Highway 60. I don't know. They're getting to it. This is a long one. It's like 117, one of those full pizza remakes. Anyway, we'll get to that later.
1: Sure.
0: There's a big pizza lawsuit happening right now. Have you heard of this, Beckler?
1: No.
0: It's involving Pizza Hut, the parent company, and a franchisee. This franchisee owns 110 Pizza Huts in the New York area. And I guess
1: the person is probably quite wealthy.
0: I'd say so. Also, I couldn't believe that. I was like, one franchisee owns all of those?
1: 100 and some?
0: I didn't think that was a thing.
1: King of pizza.
0: King of pizza. But I guess Pizza Hut, the head company, made everybody go to this new system. And it's this AI system for ordering. And I guess it wasn't very effective. And it exposed some issues. So basically, it looks like DoorDash.

0: DoorDash then could look and see what the orders were and kind of cherry pick which orders they wanted to take. And because of this, they didn't take a lot of Pizza Hut orders, I guess, and I don't know the reasons as to why, but this person, this franchisee, said it changed the delivery time from 30 minutes consistently to like 45 plus.
1: Dang.
0: And they think they lost millions upon millions of dollars.
1: And that would
0: when
1: be
0: that
1: the
0: happens.
1: Average. So yeah. Some of those would be like an hour and 15,
0: that's
1: right?
0: That's it. Yeah. Yep. And so they're suing Pizza Hut parent company for this, saying that they have cost them millions upon millions of dollars because of forcing them to use this AI program. So
1: you would think a franchisee who owns 100 and some locations would have a bit of weight to throw around when it comes to like dealing with the parent company.
0: But according to this, they said that they were forced to use it and that they couldn't say otherwise, even though they were trying to fight and saying like, this isn't working, blah, blah, blah. So that's part of the lawsuit. So I'm curious to see what happens with that. Cause that's a problem. If your pizza goes from consistently coming at 30 minutes to 45 plus, I'd be frustrated and I'd probably shift away from ordering there too.
1: Yeah. We've had a couple incidents recently where we like ordered pizza before heading out the door for baseball in the evening.
0: Yeah.
1: And it took too long to get there. And it's like, okay, well, I guess we don't get to eat the pizza then, you know, like
0: that's too bad.
1: So when you kind of have an idea, a delivery time in mind and it goes further than that.
0: Yep. It's funny
1: really
0: you say that.
1: With you.
0: When we were growing up, my mom was always so busy. We knew the two places that we could go for dinner if we had no time, that we could get in and out consistently and fast. One was Swiss Chalet, you know, that you walk in there and you're literally in and out and they're so fast with getting your order there that it'll be like 30 minutes top. So that was one. And then the other one was, I was going to say Red Lobster, but that doesn't seem accurate.
1: That's also a funny, like, quick meal.
0: I know. Red Lobster.
1: Just pop into Red Lobster real quick.
0: That was the after-church meal we always had, so I'm mixing those up. There's another one that was fast. Anyway, you know those places that are consistently quick, so.
1: I don't know how much pizza you order yourself, Shauna, but do you prefer to do it online or through an app or through, like, DoorDash, or do you prefer to, like, call and talk to somebody?
0: No, I'll skip it or DoorDash it or Uber Eats or whatever the ordering in is, But normally from a secondary site. Just because I haven't, it's super easy to like look that way. And they say the estimated times. So when I want it to be quicker, I'll be like under 30 minutes if I'm ordering. But to be honest, I haven't ordered pizza in ages. So
1: McKenna does all of our ordering because she's a deal hawk.
0: Yeah. Does she order on a...
1: She'll do wherever the best deal is.
0: Yeah.
1: And if she has a coupon for one place or the other, then 100%. That's where we're going with. So,
0: yeah. So that makes sense. Anyway, well, I'll keep you updated on this lawsuit. It's a big deal.
1: It's hot.
0: Okay. We're switching it up.
1: Oh.
2: Sure. It's got everything.
0: It's my favorite.
2: I've got peppers and onions aplenty. I've got mushrooms and anchovies galore. You want broccoli? I got 20.
1: It's Disney, but I don't know which one.
0: The Little Mermaid. Come on. Part of that Disney pizza.

0: So this weekend we are sponsoring the Alley-Oop Youth Basketball Tournament.
1: It looks at the Olympic Oval. Cool. I am so jealous that that wasn't a thing that I could go attend when I was younger.
0: Yeah, it looks
1: pretty amazing.
0: This is the second weekend. They did one a few weeks ago.
1: Yeah,
0: and it's absolutely massive. I think they had 26 basketball courts set up, and I was told that this is the second largest sporting event in Calgary, I think, after Stampede, if you include like the Stampede Rodeo, basically.
1: That's crazy.
0: Yeah, it's huge.
1: So the last one, I think, had 267 teams.
0: Yeah, that's nuts.
1: That's so insane. It's
0: from
1: so cool.
0: U9 to U18, all boys and girls. So if you are in town for that this weekend, or you're planning to go check it out, welcome.
1: Yes.
0: I think there's a court there with like X's logo on it, which is super cool. Basketball court there. We've talked about this on the show before, but basketball has just exploded in Canada, right?
1: I know.
0: And a lot of people point to the Raptors championship a few years back as being one of the catalysts for that.
1: It's so cool that that happens. People just get so inspired when they see a team that's close to them go far like that.
0: Not unlike what happened with the Jays.
1: 100%.
0: Like I think I've already told you, but our Little League enrollment was way up, as were a few other Little Leagues around Calgary, and they think that is largely because of the renewed interest in baseball due to the buzz around the Jays. So
1: the more active stuff that people can get into, the better for everyone, I think.
0: Agreed. I love hearing about youth
1: like movement.
0: Enrollment in sports being up.
1: Rather than youth enrollment in watching their iPads, you know?
0: Right.
1: That's much better.
0: That's high enough, probably.
1: Yeah.
0: Probably don't need to get any higher. I know flag football is another one that's exploded.
1: Really?
0: Yeah.
1: That's cool.
0: One of the dads in the neighborhood told me that just over the past few years, the number of kids they had enrolled in flag football doubled and then doubled again.
1: Wow.
0: So
1: I see the signs and stuff around tons.
0: Yeah.
1: And then there's a big league that happens out by where our Optimist Park there, where our baseball team plays. And I remember seeing it and I'm like, that looks like lots of fun too.
0: Yeah.
1: Cool.
0: Hockey enrollment has been trending down over the past couple decades.
1: But
0: then it saw a bit of a resurgence over the last few years based on what I read.
1: Okay.
0: And I'm sure a huge part of that is just the cost of it, right?
1: I was going to say.
0: Yeah.
1: The expense.
0: Ice availability, all that.
1: Yes. Yes. But that's fun for the other ones. That's why, get into some, whatever sport you want.
0: I was very surprised to learn that soccer is still among the fastest growing sports around here. And I already thought soccer was massive and like, couldn't get much bigger, but I guess it's still getting bigger.
1: Yeah, well, with the World Cup coming here, I wonder what that's going to do for soccer, too. It's probably going to skyrocket even more.
0: Probably going to have a similar effect that the Raptors and the Jays did on basketball and baseball.
1: Cool.
0: What do you think is the fastest growing sport?
1: In the world?
0: What's my data, in the world or Canada? I think this is just for Canada.
1: Pickleball.
0: Yeah.
1: Of course it is.
0: Yeah, it's... Pickleball participation is up 400%.
1: It went from nothing to, so that makes sense, right?
0: A few old people.
1: Yeah.
0: Right?
1: It went from grandpa and his buddy out there to everybody in the world wanting to play pickleball, too. I still haven't played once.
0: Oh, man.
1: Crazy.
0: So much fun. And it is still like mostly older people playing, but they said like youth participation is up 85% or something. So,
1: And middle aged men like you. I mean, there's lots
0: Love
1: of
0: it.
1: Them playing.
0: Oh,
1: now
0: yeah.
1: Too.
0: Go blow your ACL. It's great.
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0: Canadian rock royalty Sam Roberts Band is swinging by Spruce Meadows on June 19th. Metric returns to Calgary at the Southern Alberta Jubilee Auditorium on June 28th. Jimmy Eat World is performing at Spruce Meadows on July 3rd as part of the Live and Intimate Indoor Concert Series. And Our Lady Peace and Boy Golden are hitting the Coke stage on July 5th.
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3: Right now, there is nothing that I see traffic-wise. If you do, though, let us know, 238X929.
4: 27 for a high today. Good chance of showers this morning. Risk of a thunderstorm. It's 19 right now.
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0: you've taken a look at any of the rivers lately, but
1: they're high.
0: They're up.
1: Oh yeah.
0: They're running high and running fast.
1: Yeah, my cousin messaged me yesterday. He lives by the Elbow, and he was saying that it looked like it went up about 8 feet yesterday.
0: Holy crap!
1: And then we looked it up, and when you look at the flow rates and stuff, oh yeah, things are way up right now.
0: It was like a trickle before that, hey?
1: Yeah, yeah, like barely. It was dried out almost for a while there, but.
0: And then apparently out in Banff, the Bow River is really ripping.
1: Yep. Yeah, they said that there's a bunch of runoff and stuff coming into Banff, so it's that time of year.
0: It does make sense, too, with all the snow they had up there and then how warm it's been.
1: Yeah.
0: And now we have rain coming over the next few days. So, but the city, it seems like they're more prepared.
1: Yeah, well, I bike along the Bow River Pathway a lot, and they have this huge flood mitigation project happening along Memorial. I don't know if you've seen that. I just showed you a video of it, though, and it's all sandbags all along, and it's a huge chunk that they're fully prepared. They have like a full temporary walkway that goes over it, so they expect that to flood, I think.
0: Okay.
1: Or it's just there, it's ready. So,
0: well, then the Springbank Dam is mm-hmm. ready to go as well, too, right? So
1: yeah.
0: if it got too high, I think they could utilize that.
1: I think I heard, and I don't quote me on this, but something about how the risk from last time is 80% decreased
0: due to all the work that's been done
1: because of all the work that they've been doing. And it's been a ton.
0: Well, that's encouraging.
1: Yeah.
0: If that's accurate, that's encouraging.
1: It is.
0: But yeah, have a look at the river if you're near it. She's moving.
1: She's swift. Be careful. Millions from X Afternoons, of course. She posted yesterday, Beckler, about a tree in her backyard, and it's like a lilac, she says, but it smells like farts. And I was like, yes, we just learned about this because I don't know what we were talking. Oh, it was allergies.
0: Yeah.
1: And somebody was saying that one of the big issues with allergies or one of the trees that really brings it out is these Mayday trees.
0: Yeah, I think it was someone texted the show and said that.
1: Yeah.
0: Because it smells like allergies out there to
1: me. It does.
0: Yeah.
1: And they're blowing all kinds of stuff around. And I was like, I know what that is. They said it's kind of like a lilac. And that's what Millions was talking about, I think, as well. And I don't like the smell of it either. There's a smell to lilac that I also don't like. And I don't know if you've smelled that before. It smells a bit like pee to me. Not farts as much, but like a dog went and peed on that bush. And
0: yeah.
1: I guess the Maydays are similar.
0: I don't think it's the most pleasant smell.
1: No. Everybody's like, oh, they're so fragrant. I love the smell. My mom used to grow lilacs in our backyard, and I'd smell it and be like, Mom, it smells like pee. It smells like piss.
0: Oh, those piss trees. Hey?
1: There's another one that I don't like. Peonies. Have you ever smelled a peony? Again, a super fragrant flower. We don't have those blooming around here, I don't think.
0: Funny word for your piece, too,
1: it's
0: hey?
1: It's great. My peony.
0: your peony?
2: The peonies.
1: Mm-hmm. Can you put your peony away? You put that thing
0: I don't know
1: away.
0: If I know what peonies smell like.
1: Okay. They're
0: the big,
1: yeah.
0: like, bright pink purple flowers,
1: yeah,
0: aren't they?
1: Yeah, Mom also used to grow those. Apparently, she liked the smell of pee in her backyard. It was great, but...
0: Do you have anything that kind of smells like piss when it blooms?
1: We did have cats, too, so maybe she just wanted to disguise the cat pee scent. She's like, no, if everything smells like piss...
0: No, those are the peonies.
1: That's a pee. No, it's a pee.
0: I'm going to bury my face in a peony next time I see one.
1: Okay.
0: I don't know what it smells like, so...
1: Don't put... Now I'm just picturing a peony being your piece.
0: Peony.
1: Can I see your peonies, please?

0: We didn't talk about the news, Shauna, that Dunkin' Donuts, or I guess just Dunkin' now, is coming to Canada.
1: Oh, yeah.
0: Yeah.
1: I was talking to that with Millions, and I think they were talking about it, and I thought we talked about it, but no, that was them. I was chatting with it off the about it off the air. Yeah.
0: I didn't realize that Dunkin' had been here before and exited in 2018. Mustn't have been anywhere around here, because I don't think I've ever seen one in Canada.
1: I have.
0: In Calgary?
1: Yeah, I thought so.
0: Huh. I'm not a coffee drinker, so maybe I missed out, but I do like donuts.
1: Yeah, I've seen it in Canada. I'm trying to figure out if it was Calgary or not. But yeah, I remember them coming in and then just didn't really do too much. And then they left again. Mm-hmm. It was like,
0: they're trying it
1: later.
0: Again, though, hey?
1: They are. I know.
0: Starting with, I think they said 100 and some restaurants.
1: Yeah.
0: What's been really interesting, though, is to watch Tim Horton's reaction to this.
1: Mm-hmm.
0: Because they made a big announcement then that they're going to invest $400 million into Canada. They're going to open 80 new stores, 400 renovations.
1: Well, Dunkin' is targeting them directly. I think they see it as an opportunity to come in now and really kind of fight against Tim Hortons. So, yeah, it's going to be an interesting battle.
0: The other thing that Tim Hortons said they're going to do is hire 10,000 local workers.
1: Yeah.
0: Not temporary foreign workers. And that's been one of the big criticisms of Tim Hortons is their reliance on the temporary foreign worker program.
1: Yep.
0: Although the head of the company said that only 3.5% of their workforce is here on temporary foreign worker permits.
1: Interesting.
0: I was like, yeah. I thought it would have been higher than that based on the criticism they get for it.
1: Yeah.
0: As a Tim Hortons addict, Shauna.
1: Yeah.
0: Any chance that you would switch over to Dunkin', or are you loyal?
1: I'm loyal. I'm also not one of those people who's obsessed with fast food chains. Like a lot of people in Calgary seem to be too. So
0: when a new one comes in, you mean?
1: A new one comes in, everyone freaks out. But yeah, it's like Krispy Kreme came in and out. I'm like, I don't care. I'll probably stick with Tim Hortons. They're my Canadian coffee. It's good.
0: Well, that's interesting because Tim Hortons has branded themselves as like the patriotic choice for Canadians.
1: Yeah.
0: Even though the company isn't Canadian owned anymore.
1: I know.
0: And the company that's bringing Dunkin' in, Foodtastic,
1: you're right,
0: are Canadian.
1: They are Canadian.
0: So,
1: right. They're the same company as Second Cup and those franchises.
0: Okay.
1: Right? Yeah.
0: So,
1: yeah.
0: I mean, I'm sure Tim Hortons is going to double down on their, you know, if you're Canadian, you drink Tim Hortons branding.
1: Yeah.
0: But that's kind of an interesting behind the curtain thing there. Hey,
1: that's a good point.
0: Uh-huh.
1: Yeah, it'll be intriguing
0: to see.
1: Drink
0: whatever coffee you want. It does nothing to do with your like
1: for
0: loyalty
1: me, really,
0: to the nation.
1: I mean, yeah, to be fair, it's just something that gets in my gullet. They have a good size for me at Tim Hortons, and guess what? They're cheap. So I just need to put that caffeine into me.
0: Just need to get it in you.

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1: Calgary and Edmonton will square off tonight to wrap up their CFL preseasons. After the games, teams will need to trim their rosters. 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
5: Good morning, folks. Josh here, and this is this week's edition of the Fish and Holes Fishing Report. The pike and walleye lakes are fishing great. The ice is off all lakes at this point, and the pike and walleye have been hot. Fish shallow, under 15 feet this time of year for best results. The trout ponds have, for the most part, turned over, and the trout are bouncing back quickly. Blobs, microleeches, and spring chironomids such as the chromy or the bloodworm would be my go-tos this time of year. The mountain lakes are also fishing well. They are very cold at the moment, though. The days are low numbers of very big fish, so be optimistic. Favor weekdays, as the weekends tend to be very busy. The Beauvoir has been fishing lights out. Worms, hare's ears, or tag nymphs such as the blowtorch or red tag will be key. Dries have their moments in slower currents, and the streamer fishing has been incredible. Top three patterns for me this week would be the waltz worm, blowtorch, and the squirmy. This has been this week's edition of the Fish and Holes Fishing Report. Take care, folks. Stay safe and tight lines out there. If you have any other questions about the conditions or any one fishery, feel free to drop by our location of the Fish and Hole on 3221 Sunridge Way, Northeast Calgary, where the advice is always free.
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17: The high today, 27. It's a little cooler over the next few days and rain coming. There's actually a chance of showers today or risk of a thunderstorm too. It's 19 right now.
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0: There were a couple of girls beside me yesterday discussing the pros and cons of different fake boob sizes, Beckler. And it was very fascinating. They went deep into it. I realized I don't know a whole ton about fake knockers. And so I was like, oh, this is intriguing.
1: Did these two girls have fake jammers themselves?
0: One had fake boobs, but the other one had au naturel, I think. Although I'm not sure. I didn't really try and stare and look her down. Nope. I was just kind of eavesdropping on the other side. And I was like, okay. Yeah, let's hear what they say. But I wanted to pass along some information if you're interested.
1: Sure.
0: Okay, good. So first of all, I didn't realize that they measure fake boobs by cc's.
1: Yeah, cubic centimeters, right?
0: Which is so funny to me because I just picture cc's as like a, I don't know, some sort of engine. Like,
1: yeah, motorcycle displacement, right?
0: How many cc's you got in there? So that's instead of cups. So they were talking about the cc's, right?
1: Yeah, because I don't. It makes sense because I think cup is more like a shape and
0: it's
1: stuff,
0: proportional
1: right? And
0: it's to your
1: relation to your 100%. Body, right? Your rib cage.
0: Whereas and, cc's, you can full out measure like the weight of these breasts that you're putting in there.
1: Right,
0: you know
1: it's
0: what
1: volume.
0: I mean?
1: Yep.
0: Yeah. So they were talking about how 300 to 400 is normally kind of the average cc that you go with, which is about two cups up, right?
1: Mm-hmm.
0: I was like, okay, that's cool. Then they were saying that if you have wide shoulders, you can go a bit bigger.
1: Yes.
0: Now, one girl got giant ones. She had massive mommy bags, okay? And I was just like, okay. And she was talking about that, and she said that her doctor had recommended a smaller size and she wanted to go a bit bigger, mm-hmm. but because she had wider shoulders, he's like, you can get away with it. And then she said that it's fun. But she was talking about how the problem is working out. So she says running, it's a bit of an issue because she went a little too big now, which, of course, right?
1: She's like got some extra size on her, hey?
0: You do. Well, I always think about that. Like, girls with giant Bahamas, I'm like, holy man, you're going to fall forward. You know what? Like, that would be a tough thing to consider.
1: Yeah, if they are large enough, for sure.
0: Yeah. And then the other girl was talking about how, and this I've never thought of before, but she was looking up dress sizes at the store that she likes to go to a lot to see which ones would fill out the best.
1: Well, that makes sense,
0: it makes
1: right?
0: Total
1: so she didn't
0: sense.
1: Like size herself out of the clothes that she likes
0: because she wanted to be filled in on the dresses, and she was talking about how she wanted to like just she wanted to look good and have the cleavage and stuff in the dress.
1: Mm-hmm.
0: So she found out that like for her it was a C cup, and then I forget what the CCs was that she thought was ideal, but she was
1: the
0: like
1: corresponding
0: that.
1: Volumetric measurement.
0: Exactly. Very scientific, it really is.
1: Well, when you get them done, mm-hmm. they like. The doctor, I don't know if it's like this at every clinic, but they'll give you the actual like implant.
0: Yeah.
1: And encourage you to like put them in your bra and just see how you like the look of it, right?
0: They talked about that. So someone mentioned like a rice test and I was like, what the hell is that? So I actually Googled it. Again, I'm very fascinated by this all too. So I was like, what would that mean? And it's a very common thing. I guess they say you could do your own rice test if you're considering what kind you want. You
1: like
0: can
1: where
0: go,
1: you put it in a sock or something?
0: So a certain amount of cc's, 300 cc's is actually 300 grams of dry rice. So yeah, you toss that in nylon and then you can stuff your bra and you can walk around and decide if you like them or not.
1: Right.
0: Look in the mirror. I was like, I might take some boobs for a test run this weekend. That might be what I sign up for here.
1: Boobs?
0: I thought so. I was like, I could do that. I could put 350 cc's of rice in my...
1: It's funny because like the size alone... It also matters like what you have to begin with.
0: 100%.
1: Right? Like if you have large breasts and then you add, you know, 300 cc's, they're going to be huge, right? But if you have nothing and you add 300 cc's, then yeah.
0: cc's just kills
1: me. So funny, isn't it?
0: Oh my God.
1: Yeah.
0: Yeah.
1: Well, let us know how that goes there.
0: At some point, you know?
1: Let us know how that goes.
0: I will. The one girl was talking about, though, if you go too big, you get stretch marks. And I think she may have been dealing with something like that, which I'd never thought of either, but it
1: okay.
0: also makes sense.
1: Man, I've seen a few that, like, they look painful. They're so big, like, the skin looks like it's...
0: Yeah.
1: It's, and the

0: like, oh man,
1: it's like
0: that
1: a stretch balloon that's
0: like,
1: about to pop. You're like,
2: they're angry at
1: oh,
2: me.
1: Oh yeah, they're looking at you. Like, I'm ready to me. Go. All right.
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Making weekend plans? Visit our show homes in Calgary, Airdrie, and Chestermere. We can't wait to meet you. If it's your favorite, it's probably Shane Holmes.

0: earlier this week, we were chatting about the most beautiful sport to watch.
1: Yes.
0: Right? Most aesthetically pleasing. And I think we both agreed surfing is just...
1: tough to beat surfing.
0: Awesome. I mean, diving is in the conversation as well because they're so graceful, but I think surfing is just incredible to watch.
1: Yep.
0: On the contrary, what's the ugliest sport to watch, Beckler?
1: The ugliest sport.
0: And again, very subjective, and you could go all kinds of ways with this, but when you think about watching a sport...
1: I want to hear what you have to say because I didn't have to think very hard about this.
0: Okay.
1: There's one that sprang to mind immediately.
0: Okay, it depends on how broad we're going with these sports. It's got to be fairly major, I guess.
1: Pretty broad.
0: Race walking, I mean, is ugly.
1: It's ugly.
0: So that's one that I thought of. I mean, MMA, because they beat the crap out of each... I always think girls, MMA, the way they look at the end of a match, they're like, oh!
1: Yeah, it's not great.
0: And it's just like the hair everywhere. But that's part of the sport also that maybe makes it beautiful at the same time.
1: I was going to say, like, it's an aggressive beauty.
0: Mm-hmm.
1: You know, it's a brutal beauty. But there's something like in the simplicity of like two people going into the cage.
0: Yeah.
1: One of them's coming out.
0: So that like was that. In the conversation in my head. But then I was like, yeah, because of that, I'm like, okay, I wouldn't say that's the ugliest.
1: I know what you're saying, though, for sure.
0: I mean, if we're counting competitive eating, that's disgusting. But
1: I can't even watch it.
0: I know.
1: When people get all cranked about Joey Chestnut and stuff. I'm like, no thanks, man.
0: For some reason, those come up on my like face or Instagram stuff. And I'm like, this is disgusting.
1: Hard to watch.
0: I don't want to see someone cram enormous amounts of food in their mouth.
1: Yeah, let's put that on TV.
0: That's gross. So that is in the conversation. And then the last one I thought of was cycling.
1: Just because it's so uncool?
0: Mm-hmm.
1: Yeah.
0: I wouldn't say yours
1: ugly.
0: Any of those. No, the
1: uncool outfits.
0: The outfits are ugly. Sorry, but you're right. The sport itself is actually quite beautiful when you think about how you motor on. And I also like cycling. So.
1: And if you think of like the Tour de France, like they go through some pretty spectacular scenery, don't they?
0: It's true. And with those light bikes, the way they rip, like it is actually kind of amazing to watch.
1: Cool.
0: Okay, so not that one at all.
1: Yeah.
0: Those are the only the ones I thought. What are you thinking about that you immediately went to?
1: Wrestling.
0: Okay.
1: And for me, it wasn't even close. It's that's a yuck sport to watch.
0: Okay.
1: And again, respect to wrestlers,
0: mm-hmm.
1: respect to the skill and strength that it takes to be a good wrestler.
0: Yeah.
1: But it's ugly to watch.
0: So along the same vein as the MMA.
1: Kind of.
0: Yeah.
1: But there's something especially ugly about wrestling. I don't know.
0: Really?
1: It's the headgear.
0: It's funny because singlets. You're right. You're right.
1: It's how like everyone comes out of a match just so red.
0: Yeah.
1: With cauliflower ear and red, right?
0: I think I'm a girl, the women in MMA like really resonate with me because I always look at them and it's the same. It's like the red ass faces and
1: swollen. They do the same hair
0: and it's normally like all braided or mm-hmm. they'll do cornrows or something to try and keep it out of your way. But then the women yank it anyway. It's just it's just like fully all
1: right,
0: over.
1: Comes
0: I'm like, oh my
1: the
0: god!
1: Fight.
0: I just look like
1: okay.
0: Oh my. Okay.
1: I concede. It's women's MMA.
0: Okay.
1: I concede.
0: Okay, thank you.
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3: Please hold. Loading. Loading. Loading. And we have one crash. Eastbound Glenmore and 14th Street Southwest. Another westbound 50th Avenue, 25th Street Southeast block in the right lane. If you see anything else, 238-X929.
4: Chance of showers, risk of a thunderstorm today, and a high of 27. It is 18 right now.
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0: my boys were asking me about how someone gets a driver's license.
1: Oh, that's fun.
0: Yeah. Bo is only 2.5 years away from his learner's, which is a crazy thought.
1: That's crazy.
0: I know.
1: Holy crap. He's going to start driving.
0: That's got to be such a wild moment for parents when you see your kid behind the wheel.
1: No kidding.
0: But I was telling them about how when I turned 16, I had been saving up to buy a car, like right when I turned 16, and it was the best thing ever. And then I was telling them that there was this kid in my neighborhood who I went to school with. And we weren't friends. We ran in the same crew, but I wouldn't call us like friends necessarily. Mm-hmm. And as soon as I got my license and got my car, he wanted a ride to school. And I said, yeah, I can drive you there, but you got to pitch a bit for the gas money, right?
1: Yep.
0: And he's like, well, you're going there anyway. I don't want to pay. And I was like, okay, man. But like on the weekends, while you're out partying, I go to work so that I can make money to afford to just go there anyway.
1: So this is where the cheapman began.
0: This is where the cheapman began.
1: This is where it all started.
0: Now, here's the funny thing. I was explaining this to Bo and Brigham, and they thought I was in the wrong in this situation. They didn't understand. They're like, you were going there anyway. And I was like, yeah. I was. Mm-hmm. And they're like, did he cost you more gas being in the vehicle? And I said, no, not measurably.
1: Yep.
0: And they're like, why wouldn't you just drive him? And I was like, it's the principle, damn it. It's the expectation that I would just be his chauffeur for nothing.
1: Nope. I kind of disagree with you as well.
0: Do you? Mm. Oh my.
1: Yeah.
0: I know, it was so funny because I was
1: wrong.
0: Like,
1: I get the principle. I get it. But that's just a cheap thing to do. It's different if you weren't going to go there or it's kind of a half and half thing. And then, yeah, you'd expect gas. But when I would drive my friends, I would never even think to ask.
0: Like I said,
1: for gas,
0: it wasn't like my best friend. We ran in the same crew, didn't.
1: So because of that, you still.
0: I didn't like the assumption that it's like, oh, you have your license now, so I will be getting a ride to school.
1: Right.
0: It's like,
1: and if it came out that way where he was demanding, then that's one thing. But
0: he was mad at me.
1: Yeah.
0: So you think, man, that's so interesting. 20 years later, was I in the wrong?
1: Like literally what? A couple minutes to school? Like, what are you asking for? $1 for gas?
0: $5 a week or something? Just, you know?
1: Okay. No, I don't get me wrong. I get the principle.
0: Or take the bus, man. There's your other choice.
1: But like when I drive someone out to the mountains, for example, and they pop in my car, like normally people will offer, but I would never ask for gas because I'm like, I'm going anyway. So you can pop in with me for sure.
0: And it's a one-off, right?
1: Yeah.
0: This would have been every day and I would have had to be there to pick him up. And oh, he's late today. I got to wait.
1: Mm.
0: Okay. And then after school, I got to find him to tell him I'm not going directly home.
1: So you get this thing when you get a little like riled up where your nose flares out and that just happened. So you're getting riled up about this. This is quite interesting.
0: All these years later. Yeah.
1: Uh-huh, yeah. I get it. But yeah,
0: you know, and then after school, I'd have to go find him and say, hey, okay, I'm not going straight home.
1: I mean, you'd have to I would lay some parameters, be like, yeah, if you want a ride, then you got to come to me, right? And then we'll go. And if you're late, then I'm going to leave without you for sure. But I wouldn't be like, yeah, ride $1 a day, please.
0: I always thought I had a really strong case for refusing him, but maybe I didn't. Well, maybe I was wrong.
1: Are a bit of a cheapen, so
0: super cheap.
1: I mean, it makes sense. Again, looking back, though, I understand if you're looking from it. It makes sense that he would pay for a measurable amount of gas each time. It's just
0: not much.
1: I would
0: not much.
1: Yeah. Yeah.
0: It's the principle, damn it.
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0: I went on a bike ride yesterday, Beckler, and I passed Eau Claire, and they're doing that huge renovation at Eau Claire. Have you passed it recently?
1: I haven't, but I think you posted a photo? Or I saw a photo somewhere online of like what the new riverfront looks like there.
0: Yeah, and I don't know. I've passed by it a bunch of times, and it's slowly getting better and better and better. So last year, they installed this new beach area.
1: Yeah, I haven't even been to that yet.
0: Yeah, so there's these like chairs and then a beach and these little umbrellas, and people can just go hang out in the sand, and it's awesome. And then yesterday when I drove by, there's a brand new splash park.
1: Oh, cool.
0: So it's where like it has this... it's an installation essentially, so different parts of it go up at once, and you can go and kind of like, so the kids were
1: like
0: all frolicking
1: like
0: in there, and yeah, but they're like those misters that come from the ground that like spray up water.
1: Geysers.
0: Sure.
1: Cool.
0: And it was super fun, and I was like, oh, that's awesome, and there were a bunch of kids playing in them, but I have a question, Beckler. Is it okay for an adult to splash park it?
1: Man, on a hot day like yesterday?
0: Because I stared at it, right? And
1: yeah.
0: I was like, I would love to get misted right now.
1: I think so, but I get how you think it's weird.
0: Mm-hmm. Yep. I stood for quite a while debating this, and there was this woman who looked at me, and then it made it even weirder because she was with her kid.
1: Mm-hmm.
0: And she's probably wondering why I'm just standing there. And I'm like, I'm not
1: in
0: trying
1: your bike
0: to,
1: shorts.
0: Not trying to watch you and your kid, my nerdy stuff. Okay.
1: It'd be worse for a fella, I think.
0: I think so.
1: Hey, who's that damp man watching
0: right?
1: us?
0: Who's that's what I was thinking too. I was like, if a grown-ass man went and was like kind of dancing around in the fountains, maybe that would be more weird. Although a grown-ass woman also weird dance
1: also,
0: around the fountain. I know.
1: Yeah, and maybe that's what his spirit is telling him to do.
0: I know. And why should you judge? But this is all the things, the thoughts that were going through my head. So I decided to, I waited because I could see the timing of the different fountains. And there was one where there were no kids because it wasn't on at the time. And so I was like, all right, I've got it. I'm going to bike through it. So I waited for it to go up, and then I biked through before all the kids came, and then just kept riding on. And I was like, there, that was fun.
1: Kid runs out. You're like, get out of here. This one's mine.
0: This one's shy. These are my geysers, okay?
1: What they need to do is have one that's very clearly like a more grown-up one.
0: More aggressive.
1: You know, and you
0: yes,
1: can even have it sponsored
0: you.
1: By someone. You know,
0: I
1: like
0: think so.
1: Here's the Suncor cool-down station or something, right?
0: Because don't like, tell me that every single adult, as long as you're not like going to a business meeting, if it's really hot out and you're an adult and you look at the little misty spray things, don't tell me you don't also want to go through those.
1: Yeah, like, oh, looks nice.
0: But you don't want to look weird, right? So
1: yeah.
0: You're like, what do I do here? You're right.
1: At least my head. Let me at least put my head in it, right? Maybe not my
0: Which
1: business
0: also
1: wear.
0: Super weird. Just stick my dome in this.
1: Who's
0: thing?
1: That bald guy misting his dome
0: stuck
1: over
0: in
1: there?
0: The geyser. No.

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1: Calgary and Edmonton will square off tonight to wrap up their CFL preseasons. After the games, teams will need to trim their rosters. On the ice, it's a must-win game for the Montreal Canadiens in Game 5 of the Eastern Conference Final in Carolina.
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5: Couple of things happening in traffic to be aware of. There's a crash eastbound Glenmore on 14th Street Southwest, and then another one westbound 50th Avenue 25th Street Southeast, blocking the right lane. Anything else? 238 X92.9.
4: 18 degrees right now, 27 for a high today, a 60% chance of showers and the risk of a thunderstorm later.
19: Calgary's alternative
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0: believe we both have Terry of the Month nominees.
1: We do have Terry of the Month nominees.
0: We'll take it away, Shauna.
1: So a friend of the show, Craig, sent this to me, and he said, I feel personally attacked, and it's because this Terry acknowledges Craig right off the bat. But just listen to this, okay?
2: Yeah, okay, Craig. Like, I want to talk about your kid's ballet recital or building model cars or your Dungeons & Dragons meetup. I want to talk about smashing touching pissers, making hole. I want to talk about ripping gear off the hood of a car and then punching somebody in the face. I want to talk about why you're on a random couch at 3 in the afternoon on a Sunday. Your kids and wife been wondering where you're at the last 48 hours. Bank account's drained. I want to talk about why there's a warrant out for you Canada-wide. I want to talk about what the your tax deductible was this year, bud. Hey, how much did you earn? That's what I want to talk about, guy. This is Alberta. This ain't Ontario, bud. Let's get to brass taxes here and let's talk business, guy. Sakes.
0: Okay. Wow.
1: Yeah.
0: I don't even know what most of that was. So he doesn't want to talk about, like, your kids or anything.
1: No.
0: Anything boring.
1: No. No.
0: He wants to talk about...
1: So he's playing
0: make
1: up
0: it,
1: being...
0: Making hole, did he make say? Jeez. I've never heard the term making hole before.
1: Touching pictures, which... Yeah, yeah. It's so this is a very... Everything that he thinks is stereotypical Terry behavior there. So there you go. And it starts with, don't want to talk to you, Craig, about this stuff. So Craig felt personally attacked by this Terry.
0: He wants to talk about how much you make, doing drugs, getting in fights.
1: Yeah. So there you go.
0: Okay.
1: Saying
0: huge Terry.
1: Alberta. Huge Terry.
0: I couldn't tell he was from Alberta by his accent or anything.
1: This also, is like, clearly eating chew while he's talking, right?
0: Talking
1: you can,
0: through
1: you
0: a
1: can
0: lipper.
1: Hear the lipper, yeah.
0: Take your lipper out when you're
1: yeah,
0: talking
1: come on,
0: to me.
1: Man. Come on.
0: I only check my Instagram messages about once a week, and that was a mistake in this case because a bunch of people sent me this video.
1: Oh.
0: This is insane, Shauna. Did you see the guy who jumped Lundbreck Falls in his jet boat?
1: My God, no.
0: So, have you been to Lundbreck Falls?
1: Phenomenal. Yes.
0: Down in the

0: AI.
1: Oh,
0: so
1: my.
0: What a Terry noise,
2: that
0: too, hey?
2: That can't be real.
0: It's real.
2: What?
0: And I guess the RCMP are investigating, but he says he checked, like, the laws and stuff, and he's like, I don't see anywhere where it says you're not allowed to send her off the falls.
2: So I want to send her off the falls now. Oh, my
0: it's
2: God.
0: It's so awesome. It is the coolest thing.
2: That is a... I want to do this.
0: I guess he's done this at a few different waterfalls.
2: That's crazy.
0: He says his ultimate goal is Niagara Falls. I don't know how you could do that.
2: Oh, my God.
0: Live. Mm. But...
2: Nope.
0: I mean, Lundbreck Falls are big enough.
2: That's crazy.
0: What Terry. A Terry. I like, that's Terry Hall of Fame
2: that
0: material,
2: That is Terry Hall of Famer
0: opinion.
2: Right there.
0: And that, like, howling.
2: Oh. That's...
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We can't wait to meet you. If it's your favorite, it's probably Shane Holmes. Another X event, Arkell's Portugal the Man. Prince's Island Park, July 10th. X929.ca has your VIP tickets.

0: few people are asking for the video of Terry sending his jet boat off Lunbrick Falls in Crow's Nest Pass.
1: Yeah.
0: Yeah, so shoot us a message if you want to see that, and I can send you back a link.
1: It's phenomenal.
0: Potential Terry Hall of Famer.
1: I want to do that so bad now. Yeah,
0: I threw it up on our Facebook as well.
1: Yeah.
0: It's ridiculous.
1: It's crazy.
0: This is X Mornings with Beckler and Shauna.
1: I have another $1 million idea, if I could, Beckler.
0: Okay.
1: Elaborating further on one that I've mentioned before, where I take a sleeping pill to get my hair done. Because it takes like 4 friggin' hours to do it. And I'm like, I hate sitting in the chair. I don't like that at all. So if I could just like get passed out for it, that would be great.
0: You wake up and you're all done.
1: I'm all coughed up.
0: That'd be nice. Like, it's also a lot of conversation, isn't it?
1: Yeah.
0: Like, you only make so much small talk with your hairdresser.
1: Exactly it.
0: So.
1: Yeah. Also, we've talked about how you should have hairdressers where you decide your small talk options beforehand. Like, I don't want to talk at all versus I'm very talkative.
0: Let's
1: be my therapist. There should be some options.
0: Let's solve conflict in the Middle East and everything in between, right? Kind of like you can with an Uber.
1: That's
0: right?
1: Exactly it. Yeah. Well, here's a new one. So I'd like to come up with a Miss Congeniality type spa, a place where you roll in and there is a team of people just waiting to do all of your spa treatments at once. So there's hair, nails, waxing, full-on friggin' makeover. You go and you get her all done at once so that you don't have to do it individually. Okay?
0: Brilliant.
1: Yeah.
0: Brilliant. So someone's working on your hair.
1: Yes.
0: Someone's plucking your eyebrows.
1: Exactly.
0: Somebody's waxing your beef.
1: Yep.
0: Someone's doing your toenails.
1: Exactly. Yeah.
0: Man.
1: Yeah. I mean, waxing, I was thinking more like maybe your eyebrows, but also your beef. I mean, you could get
0: I'm just thinking of the regions of your body that
1: yes,
0: you could
1: everything
0: sort
1: that's
0: of
1: really annoying.
0: Yeah.
1: Break it all down. Yeah. And so you just come in and you get it all done at once. Because again, every one of those, like 4 for hair, an hour for nails, an hour for waxing, depending on how much beef you got going on there or what.
0: A lot.
1: What stage you're
0: a lot. Yeah. So is this what happens on Miss Congeniality? I haven't seen it for so long.
1: She comes in when they're trying to pretty her all up, and she goes in right as this like pizza eating, just like not refined woman.
0: Which is so funny. Trying to sell Sandra Bullock to us is not good looking. Get out of here.
1: I know. And then this team of like 40 people are like going, and like one has like a chainsaw at her toenails and stuff. And then they do her all up and then get her out of there. Right.
0: Right.
1: And I was like, I need that. I want that to happen in real life. Why is that not a thing? Like, there's got to be a market for that. Everybody wants everything done at once.
0: You want them to Wizard of Oz you.
1: Yes.
0: You know, when they arrive at
1: Yes,
0: at
1: I
0: Oz
1: want you to bibbidi bobbidi boop me. Okay. Bibbidi bobbidi boop. And then ding.
0: Buffing wheel going like they got on the Tin Man, right?
1: Yeah, that's, yeah. Or like I was thinking you could do a robot to do it. Like Dr. Ock or something with all the like the go-go Inspector Gadget hands, right? But like a bunch of them that can do it for you. So you could get to that level down the line. But in the meantime, just, yeah, like, buff me up.
0: You would need your stylist and your estheticians to all be very coordinated.
1: They would
0: have to work as a unit, not getting in each other's way.
1: Yep.
0: But they could probably charge a premium if they could do this, because I'm sure you would pay if it saved you hours and having to go to different places and make different appointments.
1: Exactly.
0: Yeah, give me the Oz treatment.
1: Like, we got a lot of beef going on here. Make way for me. I need a lot of space.
0: Oh, boy.
1: Oh.
0: Cancel my afternoon.
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0: 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In for Mariah.
1: It literally looks like ground beef.
2: Well, it's beef.
3: That's
2: what do you
3: what
2: mean?
3: It is. What do you mean?
2: It looks like the it thing
3: looks
2: that
3: like
2: it
3: what
2: is.
3: It is. This looks
2: Ty,
3: like a
2: that
3: crop.
2: Hat you're wearing looks like a hat.
3: Oh, that's crazy.
2: Yeah.
3: It's not. It's ground beef.
1: What?
3: Try it.
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24: The earlier issues in traffic are clear, but there is one incident, 17th Avenue, 60th Street Southeast, so watch out for that. If you see anything else, 238-X929.
25: 18 right now. We're supposed to hit 27 today. There is a 60% chance of showers and the risk of a thunderstorm.
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0: Hotel Mirror posted yesterday, and it said this. It says, people say that we're their favorite small band, and they want to gatekeep us. Don't gatekeep us. We need money. It was essentially along those lines. And I was like, 100%.
1: That's funny.
0: Yeah.
1: Yeah. They're like, hey, it's great that you love us, yes. but we need more people to love us.
0: Which is
1: or
0: true.
1: We can't keep doing this. Right?
0: And we've talked a ton about Canadian bands, especially, and how hard it is for them to actually make a living doing it. Right. And
1: yeah.
0: you don't want to gatekeep them. And the whole idea of selling out is not a thing. They need to make money
1: even
0: to
1: like
0: keep making music.
1: Pretty famous Canadian bands
0: yeah.
1: don't make a lot of money.
0: Don't make a ton
1: of
0: money.
1: You'd be surprised.
0: Yeah, so don't gatekeep. Also, this is really funny. The top comment was this girl that says, don't worry, boo. I play you in the strip club and force everyone to listen as I give them a lap dance. Forever twerking and shaking my tatas for the lads doing God's work. And I was like, thank you for that as well. She's not gatekeeping.
1: She's dancing to Hotel Mira,
0: She's
1: hey?
0: She's dancing to Hotel Mira, which I'd never thought of. I was trying to think what song. I wanted to ask. I was like, which song are you?
1: I wouldn't have thought of them as stripper music, but...
0: No, but you never know. You know,
1: and I sort of get where fans are coming from, too, though. Like, when you find an artist, you're like, yeah. this is really special. I don't want this to get too big.
0: Mm-hmm.
1: But that's not really fair to the artist.
0: It's not.
1: The artist wants to be heard.
0: That's it.
1: And they want to make that money. So.
0: I do understand you want to see them maybe in slightly smaller venues. That's why, right? Because you're like, if yeah. I get too big, then I...
1: Even the song
0: know about them.
1: I played for the Out of Bed Banger this morning by that guy, Dothy Fryer. And I was like, my brother showed me him and I love it. And I was like, how many people should I show this to?
0: Everyone.
1: Everyone.
0: You have
1: hey?
0: To.
1: Yeah.
0: Yeah.
1: I did play it on the radio. So.
0: You did. And again, just as a reminder, like Hotel Mirror, a great Canadian band, and we want them to keep making music. So you can't gatekeep them. You got to blow those gates open and gate open them.
1: Yeah.
0: Okay?
1: Especially for our Canadian artists, because they're up against it.
0: Yeah.
1: Just in terms of how the business model works.
0: Exactly.
1: In Canada. So
0: if you have a favorite Canadian artist, just blow those gates wide open. Okay. To everyone.
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0: We were talking about the Calgary Marathon, which happened last weekend, Shauna.
1: Yeah.
0: McKenna said that she thinks she might want to try to run the half next year. She doesn't run very often.
1: No.
0: She'll join me for the odd 5K, but not much further than that. So it'd be something she'd have to like put her mind to and train.
1: I know. I was talking about it too.
0: I said absolutely not when she suggested it, just because I think I would die.
1: Yeah.
0: Me too. Furthest I've ever ran is 15 kilometers, and I paid for it for like a week after.
1: That's a lot more than I've done.
0: But then I did the math wrong. I thought it was 26 kilometers. It's only 21, right?
1: Yeah.
0: For a half?
1: Yeah.
0: So I think I could do it.
1: You could.
0: It would suck.
1: It. Yeah.
0: But I could do it.
1: I know. I was really tempted, but I don't run at all. So I'd have to start from square one.
0: You got a year.
1: I mean, I've run obviously, but yeah, I'm always like afraid that it's going to just hurt my knees too much. And I want to preserve those as long as I can. But
0: that's what I've thought like on my longer runs where it's like, I can push through this pain, but I hope I'm not doing like any lasting damage,
1: irreversible damage. I know, but that's cool. That's a good challenge.
0: It would be fun.
1: Yeah.
0: It would be the opposite of fun, but it would be rewarding. I think.
1: I think so. Yeah. Yeah, lots of people, lots of friends were doing it this past year. So when you see that too, it's like, okay.
0: The other thing I thought was cool is somebody on Reddit shared this table they made with all the data from the marathon. Because we were talking about how everybody wears a tracker, right? And you can follow your friends along the route and stuff. Very cool. So you could organize this table based on like age groups and finish time and what percentile that would put the person in and what their pace per kilometer is and all that data that people love.
1: Yeah.
0: And I was looking through, so it'd be like the male 35 to 39 categories where I would fit. And if I looked at like the 5 and 10K times, I would actually do pretty well.
1: Yeah.
0: Like I think on the 5K, I'd finish it like if I had ran my best 5K that day, I'd be like in the top 30 or 40 runners,
1: wow.
0: I think.
1: Okay.
0: Of my age group.
1: Crazy.
0: But I think what happens is as you move up in distance, like as you look at then the half and then the full marathon, there are just way more good runners in those.
1: Interesting. That kind of makes sense because if you're, again, a beginner, you're going to obviously do the lower, lengths. And also, I think there's people who do it for charity or like with work or whatever and maybe half walk, half run and do those ones like that. Whereas, yeah, if you're doing a half marathon, you're probably a runner.
0: Probably.
1: You know, you're probably not. I mean, a few people are crazy and go and not having any training, but most people have run.
0: Yeah. A few people like millions who completed it.
1: Yeah.
0: Not training very much at all.
1: No. I mean, she trained a bit though. Last time she definitely put, but her cousin didn't. Her cousin, I think, did one run and was like, cool. But she's run in the past. She still has a history of running. So that helps. But
0: yeah. And then when you get to like the marathon, then you have like real serious runners who are good runners, right?
1: Mm-hmm. People who are like trying to get into the next, like the Boston Marathon. Yeah.
0: Yeah. So if I hang kind of around the 5K.
1: Yeah.
0: 10K. Those are my people.
1: Yeah, exactly.
0: And then we'll leave the crazy runners to the longer distances.
1: You do you, boo.

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Making weekend plans? 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If it's your favorite, it's probably Shane Holmes.

0: Canadian rock royalty Sam Roberts Band is swinging by Spruce Meadows on June 19th. Metric returns to Calgary at the Southern Alberta Jubilee Auditorium on June 28th. 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
17: There is a crash, 70th Avenue, 60th Street Southeast. Watch out for that. Another one eastbound Glenmore and 14th Street Southwest. If you see anything else, 238-X929. 18 degrees already out there. A high of 27 today and a chance of showers. Tomorrow, a little cooler, 15 degrees and more rain. And it looks like we're going to get rain for the next stretch here, but good for wildfire.
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What Did You Learn Today is on the way. And normally at this time, Beckler and I would give you a little bit of a tease as to what we learned. I learned something interesting about a floating poop in space. I'll explain that, but Beckler is currently locked up in the bathroom upstairs and he's having a bathroom emergency. He hasn't returned for quite some time, so I'm a little bit concerned about him. So this is in the spirit of him in the bathroom as well, for what I've learned. I'm hoping he'll be back in time to discuss this. Otherwise, it's just me now. I just asked him if he needed me to send help up there or what's going on. I'm not sure. I'm a little bit concerned, but please hashtag pray for Beckler for us, okay? Hopefully he'll be back in due time. It kills me now.

0: like, is nothing sacred?
1: No. Nope.
0: I was like, how do you?
1: Nope.
0: How do you know that?
1: Exactly. You were away for, so I let the weather go, and I was like, that's fine. If you weren't there for traffic and weather, that's.
0: Sometimes we miss traffic.
1: We sometimes do. It's fine. And then when it got to our talk of when we normally tease, what did you learn today? I decided to let everybody know why you weren't around. Cause
0: yeah, you gave me a fair chance to get back
1: I
0: here.
1: Did.
0: And I did.
1: It was like 20 some minutes, man. Like, I'm sorry.
0: It's none of your business.
1: I was a little concerned.
0: None of your business.
1: Like, do you want me to phone somebody or what's going on up there?
0: Okay, well, the thing I was going to use for what did you learn today isn't true anyway. So
1: okay.
0: I'm reading that book about the Mongol Empire, about
1: yep.
0: Genghis Khan and his descendants.
1: Mm-hmm.
0: It's a historical fiction series. Really, really good. But they mentioned a warrior who had deliberately scarred his face so that his beard would stop growing because he didn't want to shave on long
1: yep.
0: campaigns and stuff. And I was like, did they actually do that? And it doesn't look like there's any evidence to support that.
1: Okay.
0: Said like some people had like scarification practices, and in a military context, lots of people wanted to keep their beards short, lots of warriors.
1: Right.
0: But doesn't look like there's much to support the idea that scarification was done specifically for the purpose of reducing beard growth.
1: Interesting.
0: But, because I'm like, that would be the hardest thing ever.
1: It would be.
0: I'm tired of shaving.
1: That
0: I think
1: is
0: I'll just
1: hard
0: hack up my
1: hell.
0: Face.
1: Yeah. Yeah. Hmm. That's like burning your face. That would be
0: basically,
1: the same thing. That's
0: cauterize
1: crazy.
0: My whole schmutz.
1: Huh.
0: What did you learn?
1: This was inspired by your bathroom trip and how you were
0: again,
1: you're locked up up there pooping. Again, I learned about pooping
0: it's not
1: in space.
0: The business of the whole city.
1: Well, now they know. But it inspired a great. What did you learn today? I was learning about pooping in space, which I'd never thought of. But of course, very complicated, right? Because you don't have any gravity.
0: Right.
1: So try and think about how that's going to go. So
0: vacuum.
1: They used to basically in the first Apollo mission, Apollo 10 or whatever. They actually had a plastic bag that you basically just had to use an adhesive to. Put around
0: oh,
1: your bum
0: man.
1: And then try and go. And I was like, that's awful.
0: They also don't have a lot of room.
1: No.
0: Like the guys on the Artemis mission, did you see how tight that was in there?
1: Yeah. And it wasn't really foolproof. It's not an amazing method. I think it's a lot more improved now, but in the early missions, it wasn't so good. And there were many times where there'd be floating poops and they would escape. And I'm not even lying. There are, and it's documented in the official mission transcripts every time a floating turd was found.
0: Zero G
1: space.
0: Duke.
1: Can you imagine just working away and then you're like, oh!
0: Just it kind of bumps you a little.
1: Turd hanging around.
0: Boop.
1: Like, oh my God. Just
0: that's
1: giving me a little
0: terrible.
1: Kiss on the cheek. Boop, boop. Hey, oh God.
0: I know. I'll float back over here.
1: Oh, so anyway. Yeah.
0: And then they'd have to wrangle it like with a butterfly net.
1: That's what I envisioned too.
0: Man,
1: you, like capture it with a bag, like.
0: Yeah. Oh, crap! I missed.
1: Literally, crap! I missed.
0: I sheared it in two.
1: Oh, no,
0: now we have two problems.
1: No. Bigger bang. Where's the bigger
0: two
1: bang?
0: Bags.
1: I need to get
0: two
1: help.
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0: Happy Friday, everybody, aka the greatest day of the work week. I've got the dentist on my bumper right now, looking for me for an appointment. They're all over me. I'm just waiting for a dental assistant with a bat to show up at my house, just saying they just want to talk.
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1: 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Yep. So you're able to send us media, photos, videos, audio clips, which
2: all
1: we love.
2: Stuff, yeah.
1: And then we're able to post things there as well, too. Now, as far as I know, this isn't really that filtered.
2: No, and it's anonymous.
1: And it's anonymous.
2: So which, when I heard that,
1: you could send us anything.
2: Mm-hmm.
1: Like, yeah, the moment you turn that thing on.
2: Yeah, it's a bait and tackle is going to be sent
1: just be
2: right
1: like,
2: over. Yeah.
1: Be a storm of wieners. Mm-hmm. I mean, like just a.
2: Oh my God.
1: Oh my.
2: Oh dear.
1: Oh.
2: Oh.
1: What is all this?
2: Oh my.
1: God. Oh no.
2: That's a stop.
1: Uh oh.
2: That's complete. That's a stop.
1: Uh oh.
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0: I got my check yesterday for my co-op membership. Got $30. I'll take it. It is wild though, seeing, because they do a little breakdown on it. 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Mine was a little over $3,000. I can't tell if that's a lot or not. It feels like a lot, especially knowing that that's mostly chicken.
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Q here from QVaro and the Only Hopes. On a Sunday at 9 p.m., I'm dialing into Exposure with Logan Middleton because I want to hear the X before they hit the big time, baby. And you should too, so tune in. 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

0: Prince's Island Park in July is one of the best places to be in this city. 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
0: 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Raised in Calgary, raised on X.

0: That'll do it for me. You guys have yourselves a wonderful rest of your Friday and a great weekend. 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Until then, later.
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0: Tex Afternoons, Ty and Millions. If you're looking for something to do today, you can go down to the Olympic Oval as we've partnered up with Alley Oop as they transformed into the center of youth basketball for the entire weekend. So tons of athletes, thousands of fans, 26 courts.
1: What?
0: Which is wild.
1: That's a lot of courts.
0: Yeah, tickets are available at the door. So if you love basketball, you want to support the community.
1: I hear there's a really good game of horse happening.
0: Is there actually?
1: No, I wish.
0: Well, there's some good basketball going on, and I don't know, you're supporting the community, so go check it out. Alley Oop. It's going on all weekend long. You can get tickets at the door.
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1: Let's start on the ice where the Carolina Hurricanes can reach the Stanley Cup Final for the first time in 20 years with a Game 5 win tonight over Montreal. The Canadiens are looking to bounce back after two straight losses at home. Overseas at the World Hockey Championship, Canada beat the U.S. 4-0 and will play Finland tomorrow in the semifinals. On the hardwood, the NBA's Western Conference Final is going back to Oklahoma City for a deciding Game 7. San Antonio rolled to a 118-91 home victory over the Thunder in Game 6 last night. The winning team will play the New York Knicks in the NBA Finals. The championship series will begin on Wednesday. And American League East Division rivals will meet again tonight in Baltimore. The Toronto Blue Jays won the opener in the four-game series last night. Andre Jimenez homered in Toronto's 2-1 victory. The Blue Jays can get back to the 500 mark with a win.
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1: X Afternoons with Ty and Millions. There's no way I'm ever buying this, ever. Okay. I was reading that Meta is going to do subscription models for social media, mm-hmm. so you can pay for Instagram and Facebook and WhatsApp.
2: I do think that is going to be the death of Facebook.
1: Yeah, you think?
2: I think that'll do it.
1: I have zero desire. Like, I don't even like being on Facebook.
2: No, I know.
1: If you're sitting there and you're going like, this sounds like an awesome idea. I don't know. Do anything
2: me
1: else.
2: Me right now. Scrolling Facebook. I don't know why I do it.
1: You're going to buy it.
2: It's like dating a really bad ex.
1: It's like looking at an old ex.
2: Yeah, you don't want to, but you find yourself just scrolling.
1: Just going
2: to
1: feel bad no matter what you see.
2: And sometimes feeling bad is good.
1: Don't need to pay for that, though.
2: Absolutely.
1: It's free to just feel bad for free.
2: It's free to make yourself depressed.
1: You don't need Facebook to do that for you.
2: No.
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1: It won't make you more relatable, but it might make you slightly less insufferable.
0: Don't hold us to that. 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

0: So Millions, how's Neopets?
1: I'm like kind of mad at you right now.
0: Because I can't do it.
1: So Ty comes in. He goes, Millions, guess what they relaunched and restarted? And I said, And he said, Neopets. And I said, cool. Do you want to make accounts and play together? And you said, absolutely.
0: Yeah.
1: And now you're asking it as though I came up with the idea to play Neopets when really it was your idea the whole time.
0: But I haven't been doing it.
1: Well,
0: I have ideas.
1: I'm now further than you have been. Well, I'm currently choosing my Neopet.
0: And if people don't...
1: If you don't know what Neopets are, what are you doing? What are we doing? What is this?
0: You don't want to know.
1: Yes, you do.
0: I don't think you do.
1: It's like the original online social game. Like, I feel like this was before Call of Duty. This was before World of Warcraft. Maybe around the same time.
0: You're probably around the same
1: This
0: time.
1: Was the game that we played to create community. This is where I learned music.
0: It's where I learned about horse betting.
1: It's where I learned about slots, actually.
0: About what?
1: Slots.
0: Oh, okay.
1: What do you think I said, Ty?
0: Nothing. But
1: Ty, what did you think I said?
0: It would have checked out for Neopets.
1: It totally would have. The forums were crazy.
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0: X Afternoons with Ian Millions. We've never talked about this, I think.
1: But Enola Holmes?
0: No, that is a good movie, though, according to some people.
1: Okay.
0: Have you seen the Perpetual Stew guy?
1: Yeah, we've talked about this.
0: Okay, well, guess what? He made it a whole year. Like, did you know that?
1: Okay, well, you were off. I had my friend Josie in. She co-hosted with me. And we actually went back and talked about the history of this. Perpetual Stew is like a thing that's been going on forever.
0: It's always been a thing, yeah.
1: Well, perpetually.
0: Perpetually. It's never stopped. But this guy was like, what if I do this with my slow cooker? And he made it a whole year.
1: Yeah.
0: Eating stew.
1: Yeah, you got to be bored at one point. But apparently, if you keep the temperature at a certain, I think it's like 165 Fahrenheit, nothing actually ever goes bad.
0: That's why he hasn't gotten the diarrhea.
1: Oh, yeah.
0: Same thing. Just a different name. He posted this, though, to celebrate the one-year mark.
2: Back to the shed for the initial live taste test of the one-year perpetual stew.
1: Mm-hmm.
2: Let's go ahead and see how this bite tastes.
1: Not
2: the
1: good.
2: The pheasant is pleasant.
1: What?
0: Wow. Who would have thought?
1: You can't make something called perpetual stew and be like, you know what? The pheasant's going to be good in here. Well, I mean, chicken and beef, maybe lamb if you're feeling fancy.
0: I know this is an audio medium, but this guy looks exactly how you think he would look described on how he's talking about his stew here.
1: Kind of like somber?
0: Yeah.
1: Not the attitude, the singer.
0: I'd say a bit of both.
1: Okay. Perfect. Thanks.
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0: Are you missing out on X Mornings with Beckler and Shauna?
1: I don't know if you saw this, Beckler. The Innisfail RCMP are looking for names for their German Shepherds right now. So you might think that I was thinking we should come up with some pun names for these
2: dogs. That is what I was thinking, yes.
1: We often do. No, though. Instead, when I heard this, I was envisioning a literal shepherd that is German. A Euro
2: German
1: shepherd.
2: A Euro shepherd.
1: A Euro shepherd. Like the three wise men type shepherd.
2: Oh, no. Where have all my sheep gone? Oh.
1: Always German shepherds. Euro shepherds.
2: Oh, I fell asleep in a meadow and now I am missing some sheep.
1: Look at my sexy staff, Hans.
2: I have a long, curvy stick. You want to touch it? Yeah.
1: I love the fuzzy sheep. I schnoozle with them to keep me warm.
2: The other thing that's really funny is the idea of thinking of a German Shepherd dog breed
1: being very
2: as
1: German
2: also
1: as
2: having
1: well.
2: That voice in its head. Oh, where it's like, why are you running? I only want to dance with you. Yeah.
1: I just want to play with your horse.
2: Whoa.
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25: If you know him, you love him. If you don't know him, well, you're going to. Grandson is back with brand new tunes. This one's called Brain Rot.
2: I love that stuff.
25: Brain Rot?
2: Yeah.
25: The Slop? It's about the Slop.
2: Tongue Sahiri? I know him.
25: I don't know what that means.
2: That's one of the characters.
25: Is that like Skibbity Toilet?
2: Yeah, it's one of them, yeah.
25: Cool. Well, if you love this track, make sure to let us know, 238-9929. And yeah, I don't know, there's a chance maybe you'll see Grandson coming up.
2: Maybe.
25: I don't know. Maybe we have information coming up next week. Who's to say? Not me. I'm not allowed legally. But get a taste of him now. Ooh, I wish I didn't say it like
2: that. Yeah, that was weird.
25: Grandson, are you rose good on?

0: Next Afternoons, Ty and Millions. I am going to tell you about my morning, and I want you to tell me, at what point do you just give up and go back to bed? So I woke up this morning.
1: I give up and go back to bed.
0: Perfect. And that's the segment. We can end it.
1: What was it really? What happened?
0: So I woke up to dead headphones right before going to the gym. Mm-hmm. Luckily, my husband's like, we can sleep in 20 minutes. You can charge your headphones. So I charged my headphones, got everything together, went to the gym. That was fine. Got home. Immediately, where it goes off the rails. I try to put my dog on her leash so we can go for a walk. It takes 20 minutes because there is a squirrel taunting her. From our bed, you can see a squirrel on our roof or on our garage roof. She's freaking out. Takes me forever to wrangle her. Eventually, I do. We go on a nice little walk, get home, and I go to make a coffee. At this point is when our Nespresso machine decides to red light us. You remember the red light of death on the Xbox?
1: Yeah.
0: Nespresso has a very similar one where it's like, if you see that red light for more than like three flashes, you're screwed. So I go to descale it. Still don't know what that means. It's just a bag of chemicals you pour through it. So I try to put it in and like fix my machine, but it says first turn it on and turn it off again by unplugging it. So I unplug it, plug it back in, and the power bar broke. So we had to replace the power bar. Went to go click it.

0: clean it to pour the coffee. So I said, I'm going to go get coffee somewhere else, where I promptly got cut off by a RAV4. And at that point, I'm like, why be alive if this keeps happening?
1: Would you trade you, your morning with mine?
0: What was yours?
1: Well, my dog's on meds, so I woke up to Diarrhea City and had to clean that and then give him meds.
0: Is that like a Pokemon gym, Diarrhea City?
1: Yeah, it's like that, pretty much.
0: What's the trophy?
1: You have a bunch of diarrhea wipes everywhere.
0: Did you have coffee during this?
1: No, I didn't.
0: Okay, yours is worse.
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0: a headline of the day for you.
1: What is it?
0: Today I learned a man attempting to establish a world record by crying for 100 hours straight had to stop 6 hours into his attempt because he began to experience several symptoms, including headaches, puffed eyes, a generally swollen face, and partial blindness that lasted 45 minutes.
1: Oh, so Tuesdays.
0: Yeah. And he didn't even watch Up.
1: Just
0: went for it.
1: Up?
0: Yeah.
1: Up is what gets you? What are you, my husband?
0: It's a sad side of
1: the
0: movie.
1: Within 4 seconds, he's in sobs.
0: Yeah.
1: All right.
0: Well, what are you going with for crying for over 6 hours?
1: Shawshank Redemption.
0: Oh, okay. Sorry. Yeah. I know you cry at the end when he gets out. You're like, I wish he didn't escape.
1: I hate you. I hate you.
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0: Canadian rock royalty Sam Roberts Band is swinging by Spruce Meadows on June 19th. 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And Our Lady Peace and Boy Golden are hitting the Coke Stage on July 5th.
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0: We have a game changer coming up here, a total game changer. Mm-hmm. But also, it's the same game, and it's not really a change. So, like, I don't know. I'll let you speak on this. Spam.
1: And I want to take the role of someone who is one of those people who never had spam growing up. So go ahead and tell that story.
0: Crazy to me,
1: tell
0: by
1: that
0: the way.
1: Story, yeah.
0: Okay, so spam, you must know, spiced ham is what spam stands for.
1: Wait. You're talking about that stuff that's in my email?
0: No. I'm talking about the canned ham that tastes super, super salty. You don't, what? Grow up.
1: That's crazy. I've never heard of this before.
0: You've had spam. Well, we had a spam corn dog.
1: I'm taking
0: recently.
1: The role of someone who's never heard of spam.
0: I hear you. Okay, so it's canned ham, spiced canned ham. It's delicious. It's had a kind of a good rep and a bad rep, depending on who you're talking to.
1: And the economy.
0: I've personally had it both ways, like elite spam. We have a restaurant down the street that does their house-made spam. It's fantastic. But also, I've had it crushed up with a fork with mayo and mustard into a hot dog bun that my mom used to send me to school with that I got made fun of for.
1: Yeah.
0: Yeah, not much more to say about that. But Spam has decided to release their own hot dogs. And I'm like, I'm kind of curious how that goes, because it's not what a hot dog really is. It's already just like crushed ham product.
1: I'm down.
0: I mean, unless you're doing all beef, then it'd be like beef.
1: This is probably more real hot dog than some hot dog,
0: right? Yeah. I know. So they're doing like the whole casing. They're releasing hot dogs within them, their own like company. And I'm like, go off, Spam. You've created this fantastic rep for you when it comes to like, I don't know, lower priced food, good protein, tasty, delicious.
1: I haven't had it in forever. I should buy some.
0: We literally had it last week.
1: I know, but I haven't had it in forever. I should buy some.
0: I know. Are you a fan of the Spam hot dog, or do you find it's a little bit redundant as a concept?
1: No, I think bring it back. The more Spam, the better. Okay. Mm. I grew up eating Spam. Not the weird way your mom would like give you a dog food on a bun.
0: Yeah, but, it really was. Like, mom, love you. It was delicious. Looked crazy.
1: Like,
0: looks like dog food on a bun. X Afternoons with Ty and Millions on X92.9.

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0: Hey, is this Chell?
1: It is.
0: Chell, it's Ty and Million.
2: Hey.
1: Oh, hey, what's going on?
0: Well, we've got this thing we're doing next Friday, the big day out with the Black Keys.
1: Oh, yeah? And? What's the verdict?
2: Well, no, we were just wondering, like, do you feel like maybe joining us?
1: I think we should.
2: I think we should.
1: I think we should. I'd be rude not to, you know?
2: If we're in, you're in, you're in, we're in?
1: We're in, I'm in, you're in, we're in.
2: Let's do it.
1: Let's do it.
3: Hello?
2: Hey, is this Nicole?
3: It is.
2: Awesome. We were just wondering if you were busy next Friday, if you had plans.
3: Well, I kind of have plans, but they could possibly be canceled.
0: Cancel them!
2: Cancel them, because you're going to the Black Keys with us for the big day out.
3: Oh my God, no way!
2: Oh, right, sorry, it's X Afternoons, it's Ty and Millions.
0: Yeah, that's us. Hey, what's up?
3: I kind of recognize your guys' voices.
2: Okay, perfect. Yeah. Well, you won. You're coming in the limo. We're going to go play some games, have some food, have some drinks, and then see the Black Keys in a box at Spruce Meadows.
3: Oh, that sounds amazing.
2: Get those plans canceled. Get that day locked in. We're going together.
3: Awesome. Thanks so much.

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15: Just an accident on Cranston Boulevard, southeast and eastbound Stoney Trail.
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0: sometimes I go and browse the dark web.
1: Yeah, you like that.
0: You know, like Reddit. I don't know if you've ever heard of a site like that.
1: Neopets.
0: Yeah.
1: Yeah.
0: And I was reading this like wild report. This is a rumor that I've like looked up now, and apparently like it's popping up a lot because, you know, protein's all the craze in America right now.
1: I do. That and fart maxing.
0: Yes. And reports are claiming that Marlboro is developing a new type of protein cigarette.
1: Please say true. Please say true. Please.
0: That's
1: say
0: just
1: true.
0: The rumor. No true. One's confirmed it.
1: I keep seeing things online talking about how, you know, we have GLP-1s, we have protein ice cream. Can we have a healthy cigarette that tastes like a cigarette?
0: I don't think that will be healthy. I don't think smoking protein is a good idea.
1: I'm not saying smoking protein. I'm just saying we can have Diet Cokes. They're not healthy, but they're not horrible. Make a Diet Coke cigarette.
0: Well, the protein one's not going to do anything unless you're just eating it.
1: Yeah, and like I haven't eaten cigarettes in like years because I know it's bad for you.
0: That's what they say. They say don't eat these.
1: Yeah, they say that all the time.
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0: 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Instead, we've got the Alt 6 at 6. 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
1: Novel concept, right?
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0: X92.9 X Afternoons with Ty and Millions. Ty, I was driving this morning. I was doing a couple errands and just kind of like putzing around my area. A lot of construction, but that's just kind of the name of the game these days. And I feel like a lot of people haven't discovered this one thing that's like new in vehicles.
1: Mm-hmm.
0: Do you have this? Have you seen it?
1: Well, what is it?
0: Okay, so
1: you're not saying
0: it's
1: anything.
0: Crazy. So when you're driving, there's like this thing on the side of your steering wheel. It's called a signal. And if you hit it up or hit it down, it'll tell people where you're going to turn or change lanes to before you do it. It's like so cool. And if you use it, it's going to make your driving experience better and the people around you. I know they just invented it, but you should check. Like if you're driving right now, check in your car. It's just right behind your steering wheel. One of them, you might turn on your brights. That's okay. But when you're going to turn, you can let people know. So they're not like waiting around you. Isn't that insane?
1: I knew it. I was like, she's not actually going to have something.
0: Isn't that insane? Isn't it so cool that you can tell people where you're going before you go and it makes the road way easier to drive on?
1: So when did they invent this?
0: It's got to be new. I think probably in the last like week.
1: So you weren't using it before that?
0: No, I've been using my hands out the driver's side.
1: Oh, okay.
0: You know, you do the left for the left. You do the, what is this, 90 degree angle for the right. Mm-hmm. But if you tell people you're turning before you turn, then they'll know.
1: It's great.
0: And everyone can act accordingly. It's crazy, right?
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0: 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In for Mariah.
1: I think I'm going to pay for that meat session. That sounded so wrong.
2: clip that. Oh, my God. Future me, when this is a clip,
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2: session. Make that your ringtone. Thank you.
3: I think I'm going to pay for that meat session.
1: There's the title.
3: That's the title. 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
1: X Afternoons with Ty and Millions. The World Cup is, like days away.
2: Days away.
1: Super excited for this.
2: There's going to be so much soccer and ball kicking.
1: Yeah, it's going to be great.
2: It's going to be great.
1: Soccer and ball kicking?
2: You never know. It's all up in the air.
1: I hope not.
2: Sometimes the ball, too. Yeah. Maybe a header.
1: Sure.
2: Maybe a footy.
1: Did you hear any of the World Cup songs that have been coming out?
2: No.
1: Is
2: Shakira back?
1: No, I don't think Shakira's doing one. But I saw Bosnia had one. I don't know if this was recent. I don't know if this is this year's, but I just think it's cool. It's like Eurovision almost.
2: Yeah.
1: This is Bosnia, I believe.
3: Take me to America. I really want to see Statue of Liberty. I can no longer be.
1: Come on.
2: Hell yeah.
1: Let's go. It's better than those cringe Stanley Cup playoff songs you get from all the other hockey teams whenever they make the NHL playoffs.
2: Mm-hmm.
1: We actually have licensed songs now. So now they're saying no one has to go make those cringe songs.
2: That's nice.
1: That's great.
2: No one likes a parody song or anything like that. Yeah. Except for In the Dome. Remember In the Dome?
1: Yeah, I don't know if anyone. I don't know.
2: Everyone liked In the Dome.
1: Listen, all I'm saying is
2: chilling with Jerome?
1: We don't need any parody songs anymore. I'm over them. I'm done.
2: Unless they're In the Dome. We can take that one again.
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0: Linda's on X92.9. It's X Afternoons with Ty and Millions. And I don't know if you've seen the weather report for the weekend, but boy, is it depressing.
1: Yeah, but that's just big weather saying it's going to be bad.
0: Well, it's 27 degrees as we speak, as the crow flies. I don't know if that's how you use that term. As the crow flies?
1: I've never heard that.
0: You've never heard that?
1: No.
0: Well, clearly you've never read the Farmer's Almanac. Anyways.
1: Sure you could read it?
0: So here's the thing. I'm going to crawl over this desk and I'm going to punch you to death.
1: Okay. All right.
0: Let's reset.
1: Okay.
0: The weather's bad this weekend.
1: That's what they say.
0: As the crow flies.
1: Is that a saying?
0: Oh my God. Okay. So it's been a beautiful week as you've been stuck inside in the office, maybe stuck at home, running errands, doing your thing. And as soon as like 6 p.m., 7 p.m. is going to hit, it's going to rain until Tuesday. And I'm so pissed that they keep doing this. When will it stop? Every weekend this year, it feels like it's just been awful and they just keep making it rain or snow and the weather is terrible. Can they not just make it like nice on the weekend?
1: Well, I think we should get rain. I just got someone sending in a text on 10th Street and 14th Ave of a fire. So how about we get that rain a little sooner and avoid that area if you're driving?
0: Perfect. And then tomorrow morning, as the crow flies, it can be sunny again.
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0: Canadian rock royalty Sam Roberts Band is swinging by Spruce Meadows on June 19th. Metric returns to Calgary at the Southern Alberta Jubilee Auditorium on June 28th. 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And Our Lady Peace and Boy Golden are hitting the Coke Stage on July 5th.
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12: Yeah, so. It's pretty crazy. I think it's almost out, our texter said, but if not, look up. There's fire.
11: Yeah, it's on 10th and 13th, so.
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1: It's the Alt 6 at 6. And at number 2, an exclusive handpicked by one of our ex-hosts. 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Only on X. Number 6.